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0: Bismillahirrahmanirrahim. Assalamu alaikum. Hello and welcome to PSM News in English on Dubhirat Jagadu with me, Mariam Shaushat. First, I will look into the headlines. Indian High Commissioner to the Maldives says the future of economic relations between the Maldives and India will be driven by opportunities in financial technology and renewable energy. President of the Elections Commission of the Maldives says building a constructive relationship between the Commission and the Maldives political parties is the first step towards ensuring the Commission functions as an independent institution. And Mira says revenue collected in June exceeded projections by 14.7%, driven by higher tax receipts from the tourism and banking sectors.
1: And now the news in detail.
2: Indian High Commissioner to the Maldives, G. Balasubramaniam, says the future of economic relations between the Maldives and India will be driven by opportunities in financial technology and renewable energy. Speaking on the Trade Desk podcast, produced by the Ministry of Economic Development, Transport and Trade, High Commissioner G. Balasubramaniam said Indian companies have already made significant investments in the Maldives, particularly in the tourism and agriculture sectors. He said an Indian company is currently undertaking agricultural projects in Baitol, while another Indian company is expected to launch a new investment in the Maldives later this year. Balasubramaniam said Indian investments in the tourism sector continues to expand, with six or seven Indian companies currently developing new resorts in the Maldives. He added that the next phase of economic cooperation between the two countries would extend beyond tourism and agriculture to include financial technology or fintech and renewable energy. The High Commissioner said the future lies in financial technology, energy supply and the renewable energy sector. He noted that India is working closely with the Maldivian government and Payment Maldives to establish fintech systems such as the Unified Payments Interface or UPI in the Maldives. Speaking about efforts to strengthen bilateral trade, the High Commissioner said work is underway to finalize a bilateral investment treaty aimed at protecting investments in both countries. He added that discussions on a bilateral free trade agreement or an FTA have also begun, with the terms of reference already signed. The High Commissioner said while a free trade agreement already exists under the SAARC framework, both countries are now working towards a bilateral agreement at a South Asian Free Trade Area or SAFTA Plus level. He said the agreement would help address barriers faced by Maldivian and Indian businesses in exporting goods and services. Furthermore, the High Commissioner noted that the Maldives provides tourism services to India worth between $300 million and $400 million US dollars each year. He added that there is significant potential for further growth in the sector. He also said Maldivian tuna exports currently enter the Indian market duty-free and expressed confidence that the proposed agreement would create additional opportunities for cross-border trade in goods and services. President of the Elections Commission of the Maldives, Mohammad Shakil, says building a constructive relationship between the Elections Commission of the Maldives, ECM, and political parties is the first step towards ensuring the Commission functions as an independent institution. Speaking to PSM News, Shakil said maintaining positive working relationships with both the ruling party and the opposition would enable the Elections Commission to fulfill its constitutional responsibilities effectively and make well-informed decisions. Shakil said he hopes to foster cooperation with political parties within a healthy democratic environment during his tenure. Emphasizing that the Constitution entrusts the Commission with significant responsibilities, he said he would carry out those duties with the utmost sincerity. He added that he would prioritize engagement with political parties and ensure their views are heard. He noted that every decision taken by the Commission affects the interests of political parties. He said maintaining constructive relationships with all parties is essential to making decisions that command broad agreement and strengthen confidence in the Commission. Shakil said the Commission's ability to fulfill its constitutional responsibilities also depends on the dedication

0: its staff. He said the Elections Commission's success would be built on collective teamwork and added that ensuring transparency in the Commission's work would remain one of his key priorities. He added that as the regulatory body responsible for overseeing political parties, maintaining a positive relationship between the Commission and the political parties would contribute to greater stability in the country's political landscape. Shakeel said the Commission would consult all political parties on matters affecting them, regardless of their size. He added that a structured consultation schedule would be introduced to better understand the concerns and priorities of political parties. He also said he would work with political parties to ensure their activities are conducted in accordance with socially acceptable ethical standards and are well received by the public. He added that the Commission would ensure all political parties are provided with equal opportunities to carry out their political activities. Shakeel assumed office on 1st July. He previously served as a member of the Elections Commission from 3rd December 2014 to 9th May 2018. Before that, he served as the Commission's Director General from 1st September 2013 to 3rd December 2014. The government is implementing a number of regional projects to provide a long-term solution to waste management challenges across the Maldives. Speaking to PSM News, Deputy Minister at the Ministry of Climate Change, Environment and Energy, Ahmed Nizam said the main construction of the Addu waste-to-energy plant had already been completed. He said the facility has the capacity to process 50 tons of waste a day and generate 1.5 megawatts of electricity. Nizam said the plant alone was not sufficient to operate a fully functional regional waste management center. He noted that work was underway to develop the additional infrastructure needed to enable the facility to operate at full capacity with financial assistance from the Abu Dhabi Fund for Development. Based on the current progress of the project, he said the facility is expected to begin operations in 2028. Nizam said the project is expected to be completed around the middle of 2028, allowing the facility to begin operations. He explained that although the waste-to-energy plant itself is structurally complete, it cannot yet be operated because the additional components required to make the facility fully functional, including the landfill and waste sorting facility, are still under development. He added that once those components are completed, the project will function as a complete integrated waste management system. The waste-to-energy plant, which converts waste into electricity through incineration, was completed in Addu in 2023 at a cost of $16 million, funded through the Maldives Green Fund. The government has decided to operate the facility through public-to-private partnership or PPP. However, the Environment Ministry said several legal and regulatory procedures must be completed before the project can be handed over to a private operator. As a result, no date has yet been set for the transfer of operations. Ministry of Infrastructure, Housing and Urban Development hands over repair work on sections of Amini Magu to the Maldives Transport and Contracting Company MTCC as the government moves to address extensive damage to several roads in Male. The asphalt surface on several sections of Amini Magu, which was paved under the previous administration, has lifted unevenly, leaving parts of the road in poor condition. The western section of the road has sustained the most significant damage. The contract to repair Amini Magu, Izzuddin Magu and Bodhakurfanu Magu was awarded to MTCC on 15th June. The ministry said MTCC is currently making preparations to begin the repair work as soon as possible. The ministry added that alongside the road repairs, the project will also include modifications to pavement designs in areas where bus stops are located. The damaged sections of Amini Magu form segments 11 and 12 of the road development project, which were completed and open to traffic in September 2023. The ministry noted that repair work was also carried out early last year on part of the asphalt surface on the westbound lane near the Mafanu Stadium area. Despite the repairs, the asphalt deteriorated again within a short period, becoming uneven and causing significant inconvenience to motorists. The Maldives Inland Revenue Authority, MIRA, says revenue collected in June exceeded projections by 14.7%, driven by higher tax receipts from the tourism and banking sectors. MIRA said it collected $124.51 million in revenue during June. The authority said this was 14.7% higher than projected and represented a 10.1% increase compared with the same month last year. According to MIRA, the stronger-than-expected performance was mainly driven by higher collections from goods and services tax, bank income tax, green tax, airport development fee and departure tax. And that's all we have for you right now. Thank you for listening to PSM News in English on Divyaraj Jagadu with me, Mariam Shaushat. Have a good evening. Goodbye.
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0: the final curtain call for Los Angeles. The tournament moves on after this. The story will travel east, and Dallas will become the destination for those still daring to dream. Spain scaled the game's highest peak 16 years ago. They've been trying to get back ever since. For years, Belgium have promised. For years, they've threatened. But they've never stepped beyond the final four.
1: Until they do, the story will be unfinished. 48
0: teams started out on this adventure. Only 7 remain, and that will soon become 6. It is the FIFA World Cup quarterfinal, Spain against Belgium, for the right to meet France in the final four. And now time for the national anthems.
2: Please rise at Babel for the national anthem of Spain.

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1: Belgium, which will get into shortly. As you can see, Hans van Aken is in the starting lineup. Yuri Tielemans, a late withdrawal. We'll take an in-depth look at how these two shape up in just a few moments. England's Michael Oliver on duty for this one, taking charge of his fourth match at this tournament and seventh World Cup game overall. That's more than any Englishman. Congratulations to him.

pretty much an English-based bank of officials today. Jared Gillett is leading operations in the VAR room in Dallas. But let's take a look at the two teams then, beginning with Spain. Unai Simon has now gone over 10 hours without conceding a World Cup goal, a tournament record. 19-year-old Pau Cubarsí continues to shine alongside Aymeric Laporte in defence. The only change from the Portugal win sees Fabian Ruiz start in midfield in place of Pedri. Lamine Yamal turns 19 on Monday. We've seen flashes of his brilliance, but is today where he really explodes. And Mikel Oyarzabal once again leads the attack. 4 goals so far, the most by a Spaniard in a single edition since David Villa in 2010. Thibaut Courtois makes his 21st World Cup appearance for Belgium. Only Manuel Neuer has more. The back four remains untouched from the last game. And there has been a late change in midfield. As mentioned, Youri Tielemans was down to start. He's been replaced by Hans van Aken. We knew that Amadou Onana was out with a torn ACL, so Kevin De Bruyne is restored and captains the side. And Jeremy Doku gets a start with Dodi Lukebakio dropping out. Shoulder Caterlar starts up front. Fresh from his 2 goals against the USA. All-time top scorer Romelu Lukaku lies in wait on the bench. Well, the stars are most definitely out in Hollywood. And ahead of kickoff, we will be observing a moment of silence here for the victims of the wildfires in Almeria in southern Spain, which have claimed the lives of at least 12 people, with many more still accounted for. And the two teams now gathering around the centre circle.